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0: 6-5-2-0-7-9. 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

0: 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From Medic 5358, call free, please.
1: There's a lot of background noise. You're looking for the safe for Station 3?
0: Yes, from Medic 5358.

0: Struck one.
1: Okay, 95-91, rescue squad. And, sorry, and Mohawk. Struck 195-91, rescue squad of Mohawk. 109, Smith Boulevard, Albany Port Security. We're getting a phone call that for a river rescue. Sea Charlie, three people on the boat. Not moving anymore. It's going to be a truck 195-91 rescue squad at Mohawk, 409 Smith Boulevard, Albany Port Security, for Hudson River Rescue, Sea Charlie. There's three people on the boat, stranded, 2010.

0: 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What's the street address for that Ruby Rescue again?
1: So, Port Albany, Port Security, 109 Smith Boulevard.
2: Was the Port Authority Security notified of this call as well?

0: don't want any EMS.
1: Receives to cancel.
2: Shot 3 Mohawk, 2014.
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4: 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I happen to get a more precise location. If you could just pass that along to us, please.
0: 325, 24 feet now. 325, you can scare me. 325,
5: 2015. Reaching 2015.
0: Time on this Friday. You can stand by quarters now.

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0: 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Thank you.
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0: 3 for your med com. You can show 3-3 clear from the standby and out of service for the night. Have a good night.
1: Yes, well, 2024.

0: He's fast running away. He got one in the water swimming.
1: Hey, Dad, is one still in the water?
2: What is that? He's 405, so they're going to come out.
1: Hey, 204, you start up that way?
2: So far.
1: 205.
2: 205, I got it. 178 AM is the call.
1: 178-2027.

0: back to Marine One. We got him.
1: Receive,
2: Tiny One. Tiny One, please. Tiny One, 201. 301, do you need any further assistance or can I return the flood?
1: Six, do you use the stage EMS for this?
3: Yeah, go ahead, Tiny One, please, yes.
1: Receive.

0: Southern Ross.
1: Yeah,
0: 47.58. Battalion 1 dispatch, you're in turn Battalion 1 and the squad to service. 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They'll update you with their location. Received.
2: Battalion 1, we're getting another water rescue. Washington Park right now. Stand by, I'll put out a second.
0: Battalion 1 receives. He's responding from Smith Boulevard.
3: Mohawk 16 on scene, Smith Boulevard.

Alright, it's going to be another water rescue over at Washington Park. They want you to stage in the area of the park. Someone jumped in the water, won't get out. Stayed in Madison. 71 rescue one, res squad, Washington Park. Someone jumped in the water. PD would like you to stand by, close by, 2029. Right there.

0: Discovery. Scott. 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
1: One 76, you can stand down EMS.
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1: Apartment William H. Nancy Alpha, abdominal pain, 78-year-old male with stomach pain. Yes, can be Engine 2 Mohawk, 101 South Pearl Street. Apartment William 8 Nancy J. Alpha, abdominal pain, 237.
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0: Center dispatch, can you just start AFD to the Van Shuyt Gav? Neighbor saying it's a fire alarm.
1: Do you have 182-2041.

0: There's 11-4, 66 Van Squaig Ave, per the police department. They state there's an alarm going off at the house for several hours, and the neighbor says it's a fire alarm. The Van Squaig 11-4, per the police department, 66 Van Squaig Ave, Helderberg Ave, Hackett Boulevard. Stating the neighbor told them it's a fire alarm that's been going off for several hours. 2043. You'll ever respond.
1: Mohawk 4018, route to Southboro.

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0: 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Maybe she's okay. UDP transfer.
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1: 203, switching 3.
0: Hello, they're answering.
2: 203, we actually had Mohawk and EMS en route already for that patient for an abdominal pain. Is there no EMS needed there?

0: 203, switching 3.
1: Hello, the Rams 3.
2: 203, we actually had Mohawk and EMS en route already for that patient for an abdominal pain. Is there no EMS needed there?
1: EMS
2: for an airport. Let's see, I'll just see if I can cancel my route that I arrived on my side. Thank you, 20 quid.

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0: 32. 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
1: Okay.
0: 2106.

0: Boys are out.
1: You want more? Madison Avenue, Scotland Avenue, Bravo, MS. 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Madison Avenue, Scotland Avenue, Bravo, unknown problem. 2107.

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0: 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Okay. Keeper O'Neill Moss. Made comments to a coworker. Sent pictures of her cutting herself, stating that if police arrive, she's going to run out of the building, hand in her pocket, screaming that she has a gun. Richfield Street, South Main Avenue, 2111,
1: 107. What's up, Rosie?
0: 202. 202, same time. 203.
2: 203, Steve.
0: 204.
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0: 176, 178.
4: 178, I got it.
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0: 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It's going to be an unconfirmed address. Verizon, ping, 46-meter radius.
1: That's what I received.

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Siena University at 515 Loudon Road. 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Your talk group is Firehouse 1 at 2114.

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1: 176,
0: 12, 16. 182 on the right,
1: okay. 182, 12, 16.
0: What's the name of the call, please?
1: What's up, 6? It'll be Mayan Asher. Moss O'Neill.
0: Yeah, first name.
1: Mayan Asher, then Moss O'Neill.
0: Okay.
2: Roger, car 53 is responding.
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0: 241.
1: 241, anything?
0: 176, the officer that's just arriving on Myrtle here. Can you call the complaint and see if you can get anything further or more clear, please? So, sir. Send to Iraq.
1: 202, anything?
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Mohawk 28 is headed to St. Pete's, one patient, BLS. 21 cent.

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2: Dispatch 204.
0: Send it. 204.
2: Monroe actually just called us that name and the call ticket with the attached phone number is requesting you give him a call. He has a picture of the suspect or victim there. Willing to send it to you.
0: Receive. Talking about Michael?
2: That's correct.
0: Receive. Are you guys on the phone with him?
2: No, he called Monroe and they gave us the information over the phone.
0: First, we'll flag him.
3: Unit 205, 206, 388 Broadway, white male, in and out of traffic, trying to be hit by a car. Phone 122, 205.
0: 5 or 6.
3: 206.
0: Okay. 176, 826, Myrtle's been cleared. There's no victims here.

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0: Squad 9 also.
1: 2123.
0: Rescue 9, you can pull right up front. Squad 9, stand by up front here with Hydra. Squad 9, okay.

176, the officer's on scene here. Just stand by. 204 is on the phone with his pun, stating she's coming back to the building. However, we don't know what building she's speaking of yet.

0: Medic 660, first respond 62 for the transfer of medical call 7.av. Russell's are Central Avenue, Short Avenue, Fuller Road, Fire District 2024.
1: Let's
0: see, it's 2124.
2: Command Zach, go ahead.
0: Alright, security just wanted to make sure you needed to be let in the actual physical building. You were stuck behind a gate, correct?
2: Yes, inside the building itself. We are on campus now.
0: Alright, see, they were advised.
2: Received, thank you.
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0: 2127.
2: New York, John Boy Adams, 9284, JBA, 9284. She'll come back on a white VW, and that should be RO's name and address.

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0: 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Dispatcher's on. New York City NL Signal 15, 202 maintenance. 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
2: 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He said he was driving on Waterloo Ave and 3rd Street. You guys want to check that area?
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1: 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I'm back. 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
3: 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Repeating 4, rescue squad, rescue 2 and Mohawk are flying, see Charlie, 178 3rd Street, cross streets Lark Street and Henry Johnson Boulevard. It's going to be apartment 1 in the basement for a 29-year-old male, chest pain. 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
1: 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The Latham Fire District at 2222.
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0: Bird 615, 632-64, it's Bravo response for a traffic accident. One patient so far, 29-year-old male, conscious and breathing, saying his whole body hurts. 615. 3632.
1: Yes.
0: And 642. 20 to 24. MedCom 622 is clear of St. Peter's. 20 to 24. Six sixty, I'll have you head north for now.
1: Appreciate it.
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0: 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Unknown if the male is still in the area. 2228. 202.
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1: I'm 6-4, Tim.
0: Back in zone. You're going to be staging a P's in Route 4 and assault. Repeating 4, Engine 2 and Mohawk, responding to B-Bravo 370, Clinton Ave, cross streets, Henry Johnson Boulevard and Western Ave. P's en route, you're going to be staging. It's going to be for a unknown age female assault, 22-29.

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1: 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Dispatch
2: 1-0-2. Dispatch 108 traffic stops, 64 Partridge. 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
0: on. 108, 680 Central Ave with the fire department. They got water and the electrical, 2312.

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0: 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It's under 847.013.
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